personal ill, what aim hath act? Without its climax, death, what savior hath? Life, an impeccable machine, exact, who paces an inane and pointless path, to glut brute appetite.

nature, love and spirit, unkind. 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His body a bloody ruby radiant, with noble passion, sun-souled Lucifer, swept through the dawn.

0: She's out at 1,000 miles an hour. Yes, it is vacuous.
1: You're fucking near the fucking avenue. Our fucking head kicked in.
0: Yes, it is vacuous.
1: Fuck you! Fuck you!
0: People are pumping all this shit out at 1,000 miles an hour.
1: Fuck you!

0: taking all this shit out at 1,000 miles an hour.
1: Fuck off!
0: Yes, it is vacuous.
1: I'm

0: the white folks.
1: I'm still the odd chord.
2: I play music of the night.

0: In order to concentrate and allow these thoughts to sink into the deeper part of the mind, in the hope that they will replace the wrong ideas which have been present, maybe from early childhood, it is a help if now you find a comfortable position in which you can more readily relax and allow your thoughts to sink. Suggestions will not be given for deep relaxation on this side of the lesson, but will be on the other side. And it is good when you have listened
1: to the following signal is recorded on the left hand channel only.
0: And they are the basis of sound and physical that you will later, having practiced relaxing on the other side of the record, play this side again and listen to the alive these thoughts to sink deeply into the subconscious mind, where they will have a magical find the most comfortable position you can find, lying on a comfortable chair,
2: in a safe place,
0: perhaps in your own room. Please try to find the most comfortable place where you will be undisturbed as far as possible, so that your mind is not disturbed, and your eyes are not disturbed. If they do, when you listen to the chair, you may find that they can find the most comfortable place.
3: O Rose, thou art sick. The invisible worm that flies in the night in the howling storm has found out thy bed of crimson joy, and his dark secret love does thy life destroy.
1: The following signal is recorded equally and in phase on both channels and should provide a central image.
0: And all the other things mentioned, and then please, as this record ends, we ask you to look into your certain matter and allow the thoughts of the other side to see through your thoughts deeply in the mind and brain of your mind in one deep and sensitive. In a moment of time, you can see the
4: you can find a record.
0: Turn the record inside.

0: who have extreme neurotic tendencies should not use these records. We do not claim that these records will cure anyone of anything. It is not the purpose of these records to be a substitute for your family physician. These records are meant solely to be used for purposes of self-improvement. These records, if used properly, can help you to be what you want to be.
1: I want you to enjoy this relaxation. Just enjoy it. Relax.

stand up straight and let the organs function from the position that nature intended.

0: I don't need intelligent drugs, Tom, because I don't know what they are. Okay, Tom?
1: Yeah.
0: But I will put anything into my mouth that is given to me, whether it's supposed to go there or not, because I'm different. Is that clear with everyone?
1: All right.
0: Just different.

Concentrate on the finger or you will miss all that heavenly glory.

can do it, so show you how I can do it, so show you how I can do it, so show you how I

What I'm talking is this, better mind your business. 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Monkeys are wrenching standards.

place in the bedroom mirror, shoes in the wooden carpet, more fences in the neighbor's garden, more roots, more goods are rooted high tech, the air smells like plastic faucet.

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I said, well, listen, man. I said, you're only going to leave me with two. And I said, he said, well, I'm going to pay you Friday and one of them kind of things. And I said, well, listen, I said, you're going to cut me way short. I need the $4 now. And they just keep bugging him, bugging him. Well, in case like that, sometime I'll snap off. I said, well, man, I said, you don't need to think about nobody but yourself. Or,